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gikan kanamo sa DYRD. 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
0: 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So I asked my girlfriend later, the story ba mo ni Bayondi? 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She told me the hour and date when tumawag. 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He was a short guy. He looked about 40 years old, pero ang iyang sinultihan o iyang behavior, murag bata gani, kanang murag teenager, kanang dali ra may ubos, kanang ugdi siya istoryahon sa akong ex-wife, late wife, mahilak na yon, murag bata ba? 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There I saw his powers. I asked him to translate into 5 languages, kasi I know 5 languages: Latin, a little bit of Spanish, Bisaya, English, or Tagalog. 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
1: Green.
0: Out of nothing. He said, I will give you 5 pesos. So I just plucked it out of the air. Ano? 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And then one day, usapon na ako katiyo, yato ko lang sila sa Baguio, murag, ubus na lang gasolina diya sa Canon Road, yun siya nga, Ronnie, dito mo abot sa Manila, ni ko ang tagan ng gasolina, yun siya, don't bother, kahit English speaking man to, English speaking, don't bother, just drive the car. So, from Canon Road to Taguig, without putting any gasoline, they were able to, kayabot sila kitahay, no? So, napaandar niya ang kotse without gasoline. And those are the things. There are other things, no? Matiktig, baki gusto mga tao, may ba, oh. I lost track of him until mga 1990s. I got a picture of him from a friend in Taguig. Siya, gi-hire ko na siya sa American Air Force. May litrato, he was beside a small jet plane and he said, I was hired to attack the Iraqis kasi during the Iraq War, they were bombing the sites in Iraq because America thought meron silang weapons of mass destruction. Ang suwat sa sluyo nga, the Iraqis can do nothing against me because I don't need a radar in my plane. I just use my eyes and I pulverize all of them. So in other words, the U.S. got word about him and got him kay istorya itong mga adlawa, ang KGB kuno was as interested in getting Bionic to Moscow to use him for their paranormal war against the enemy. No? So, kana, so wala ko kadungog og istorya after that. Ang ubang istorya na ko nadunggan nga he cured Ronald Reagan of his cancer and that nipasar ko no siya sa medical board in America without taking a review with a score of 98%. Now, people can verify that, no? Kung tinood ba? So, after that, ingon, namatay na si Bionic Boy. And then I talked to si Jimmy Ricalco, You know him, he's a master in paranormal activities. And he is really of the opinion nga Bionic, whom he has met many times, is really an alien. Kay ka lang iyang pagtubag sa mga questions. Ang answers ko niya, buong dili man kuwan, muna magtingog og tao. Mm-hmm. Muna computer bito.
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0: 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So, I also heard that produce ko na siya fried chicken out of nothing. Amo tinuod mo na. Out of nothing. So anyway, nabatay na siya. I asked him one time kung how old are you? Sabi niya, I do not die. I am 3 million years old.
1: 3 million? 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
0: oh. 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But he's a very, very jolly, friendly, usog kayong kaon na tao. 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So, mana siya na karoon. After that, unfortunately, ito ako, mga contact sa tagig ang katero sa mga matay na sad. So, I don't exactly know whether he's dead in America or what, but he has not surfaced again. No. Mm.
1: Tagadiin man siya, Sir Bingo. Background so, check ani. Ah?
0: He very evasive na siya. Kasi yun siya nga, I have no home, people just adopt me. In fact, itong iyang parents niya sa Taguig, did not even know where he came from. And gi-adopt lang nila kay mas laybalay ko, no? So, it's a very, very mysterious person. No origin.
1: Wani siya mo eskwela sa Pilipinas?
0: Oo, siya mo eskwela. Di man kinanglan mo eskwela lang. Kaya kibawa man siya all na. Ako pangutahan na niya, Bong, bahay economics, finance, languages.
1: Mm.
0: He answered all of them perfectly during our interview. So, ituugyo ko nga, he's a very gifted person. Where he got his power, I am convinced nga dili siya from natural sources. I mean, dili human being ang source niya. So it's very, very unusual. Murag pildi pa computer ng itong bataa.
1: Mm-hmm.
0: And the fact that he can foresee the future, no? That's another part of him. Meron siyang psychic powers. So, he's the most interesting person I've ever met. After Jimmy Licao, kung I am convinced he was an alien.
1: So
0: he is an alien.
1: So kaning alien nga nanggawas karon nga balita unidentified anomalous phenomenon dito sa Amerika. So most likely tinuod ni Sir Bingo.
0: Adjo kasulti ana tips because evidence based ta, no? Kay it's possible nga maabang ko din na himong issue ni kay remember gibombahan ni Amerika ang Iran nga matay dito mga officers and all their nuclear scientists, remember?
1: Mm-hmm.
0: Remember? So, ako bang pagtuo nga basin nga retaliation lang ng Amerika ni kay gihinay-hinay yung patay ang ilang mga scientists, remember?
1: Mm-hmm.
0: Sa akong write-up, in the last 2 years, 11 of their major scientists were murdered, committed suicide, disappeared. So, mura bag ni Baus tingaling Amerika, they killed also all their nuclear scientists during the bombing in Iran. And in one interview over CNN, I heard Mr. Donald Trump say that, well, he was asked after so many questions regarding the Iran war, Mr. President, what about the mysterious disappearances of those 10 scientists? Sabi niya, oh yeah, that's serious stuff. In fact, I'm organizing an A-team now, and we will be meeting in 1 week and a half to determine whether, because this is very serious, sabi niya, if this is kay coincidence or these are all related. No? So I think we are now nearing the 10th day after he said that on television. So I hope that one of these days he can clarify kung unsa gyud ay, kasi FBI is following all of those 11 murdered or disappeared scientist mo.
1: Mm-mm-mm.
0: Para siya.
1: So, So dili layo sa posibilidad nga basig retaliation ni sa Iran kay human ipamatay ang mga scientists nila basig imbawos po ni sila pamatay sa scientists sa Amerika.
0: Nauna itong kamatay ang mga scientists sa Amerika.
1: Ah, nauna? Ah, nauna ito. So,
0: ang nagibawasan pag-attack sa Amerika against Iran, they made sure not all the nuclear scientists were also murdered or killed during the bombing, the recent bombing, first bombing on February 28, 2026.
1: So, possibly, katong nangamatay ng mga scientists sa Amerika, mautomi trigger sa war sa Iran. Nakapungot ni Trump, manong ibombahan nila.
0: Remember that the issue really in Iran, aside from Hezbollah, etc., is America is afraid that they will produce a nuclear weapon, di ba? That is the real issue, which up to now, Iran will not surrender because like North Korea, even if it's a small country but it has a nuclear weapon, nobody can touch North Korea, di ba? Kasi kung sa buhato niya, magpapusag missile, etc., because it's a very lethal weapon that can destroy a big part of the world. No? So I think this is a fight for nuclear supremacy para naku, during Iran and U.S. war.
1: Ug mingon taga nuclear supremacy mo play og vital role ana ang mga scientists.
0: Exactly. That is why mo makutaw po nato utok mga basin ng related ng mga pagkamatay sa scientist o katong murder sa Iranian scientist with the ongoing Iran-American war for nuclear supremacy. Pangagpas lang ako na bong.
1: Correct, correct.
0: So, but again, you know, daghan na kayong conspiracy theory coming out today, mauna. So, let's just let evidence speak for themselves. No? There's an ongoing investigation. And I'm just saying that once upon a time, I met a man named Bionic Boy who had amazing powers. Now you can say murag superpower, good. And I believe he was an alien and that aliens do exist. No? Mawala akong kuwan, kining personal opinion because I met him personally. Eh.
1: Asa kagikan ni sila, Sir Bingo, nga planeta kaning mga aliens.
0: Pagtanong ni mo si ex-president Obama, ingon siya na it is likely or it is not unlikely that life will exist in certain planets, no? Kay what all you need is water and air, di ba? But since the galaxies are very far from each other, wag di siya matuo nga makaabot diri ang mga alien. Pero kaya naman tayo on record, there are so many sightings since after the World War II of very extraordinary UFO sightings all over the world. No? Nga wapag yun na-explain thoroughly or gitago sa America and the other nations. No? So, wala na. That's a question nga will be answered maybe in a few days.
1: Sa imong pakighinabi ni Jimmy Licao ko, maingon siya nimo nga kini si Bionic Boy o saka alien. Other than that, remarks niya, unsa pa may iba niyang gisulti bahin na ng Bionic Boy?
0: Kanilang kuan, kining katu po mga nakita na to sa TV, kanang maka masuwat siya sa yung or anything that he wants without using a pen, the usual telekinesis, moving objects, using his mind and being able to forecast the future, no? And Jimmy is the most competent paranormal scientist that the Philippines has ever produced. He died about a year ago. Nagkailam yan at tips, abong gidana namo diya sa Bohol with Peter. Amo lang ni tour sa Chocolate Hills, naligo ni many years ago, and when we passed by one hill in the Chocolate Hill, sabi niya, Bingo, look at this. This hill, there are many beings living inside here. Don't ever touch this hill. 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But anyway, Jimmy was really convinced and I'm convinced nga he had extraordinary powers ba.
1: Mm-hmm. 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
0: Si Jimmy is not a psychic. He just explains paranormal activities.
1: Mm-hmm.
0: Okay. 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He will just explain to you why these things happen. Kani alien, ana. 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Nga, he has written 10 books about it. Available pa man about many things.
1: Pero iyang giingon nga kanang usa ka hill diya sa Kulit Hills, daghang mga nagpuyo? Spirits?
0: Alien?
1: Basig na may bod na nga gibunyagad bod agta. Basig mo na?
0: Bod lang.
1: Bod agta.
0: Basta kaya, I don't also remember which particular hill. Anyway, ito dahil, before he died, niabot na ng news about Chocolate Hills because of the illegal structure, no? Ayun si Jimmy nga, pagbasa niya sa Philippine Star ba to, Inquirer, atong story, I think it was carried on page 1. Mura ko na si Nituyok. Kalabang something struck him that he was turning around his room as if reminding him that area is near the hill that he was pointing to. At least that's what he told me. He called me immediately. Sabi ni Bingo, something's going on sa Chocolate Hill. Sabi ko, how did you know, Jimmy? Something happened to me today when I was reading the papers. Parang naay tornado. I was going around the room as if I was hit by a tornado while holding the paper. No? So, nahimundundayin ko sa insulti. Jim, di ba you told me that there are aliens living in one hill? Yeah, I told you that. I even pointed to you. We stopped for a while, I pointed to you. And you told me not to touch them.
1: Lami on taong makita nato ng mga aliens kay himuon na itong tourist attraction? Sir Bingo? 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
0: All good. 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
1: Ikaw. 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
0: So,
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0: Thank you, DYRD listeners. 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

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Pagtotoo ang relief, totoo ang relax. Alaksan FR. This news is brought to you by Downy. Downy Rock, the rub, bango-bango. This news is brought to you by Rexidol Forte. Mas paspas banat sa bughat o sa dungan-dungan nga sakit. Bughat nga nailabad sa ulo o pamaol nga nailanap. 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May palag ang lakas mo. 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

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Welcome to the Hall, the first and only UNESCO-declared geopark sa Pilipinas.

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1: 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DYRD. 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
1: Board member Itay, second line.
2: Madam Presiding Officer, distinguished colleagues, friends in the Boracay media, ladies and gentlemen, I stand with courage and determination for an urgent call. I have two agendas for today, which would ask for an urgent call for redress of grievances of our people who are anxious about the ongoing land transportation office checkpoints anywhere in the province of Bohol. While we truly recognize the mandate of LTO for an orderly and judicious implementation of traffic laws, but it doesn't mean that we have to turn our back on the plight of our people who have been seriously impacted by the ill effects of the current crisis. We can hear people's outcry down with prices of basic commodities. We can see the actual difficulties of our people struggling for survival. And we have fully understood the situation needs deeper understanding and commitment for leniency and compassion at this time of uncertainty. To put a checkpoint on the street mainly to apprehend motorists who have failed to renew vehicle registrations, driver's license, and other regulatory measures is not only apathetic or callousness on the plight of the poor, but literally blocking the way of the people to proceed with their daily livelihood. Ang krisis nga giatubang sa katawhan karon dili nato dugangan o kalisod o palas-anon. Karon ang panahon nga angay sabto nato ang kalisod sa atong mga katawhan. Ang paghimo og massive checkpoints makadugag og kalisod sa naglisod nga daan nga katawhan. Madam Presiding Officer, if only all our constituents are rich, I would be the one to call for full LTO operation for good. But considering that majority of those who fail to comply the requirements are those who have no money to pay for renewal of registration, driver's license, etc. At this juncture, I move that the Sangguniang Panlalawigan shall pass and adopt a resolution requesting the LTO to hold in abeyance their operation in view of the situation aforesaid. And furtherly, I would move to refer this situation to the Peace and Order Committee and or committee relating to it. So we move, Madam Chair.
0: Madam Chair, move for recess, Madam Chair.
1: Recess, Madam Chair.
3: For 2 minutes. Session resume. Continue.
2: Madam Chair, at this juncture, I move that the issue shall be referred to the Committee on Peace and Order and Public Safety. So move, Madam Chair.
3: In a second. It has been moved and seconded as mentioned. Any objections, clarifications? The Chair is none. Motion is approved.
2: Thank you, Madam Chair. Another issue I raise today is not to criticize, but to clarify. Not to oppose, but to uphold, and not to weaken this administration, but to strengthen it through truth. As partners in governance under the leadership of Governor Aris Omintado, we carry a shared responsibility to ensure that the vision of strategic change is not only proclaimed, but felt clearly, concretely, and consistently by every Boholano. Our duty as legislators is not passive support. It is active oversight. And oversight, when exercised with integrity, is not an attack, it is an act of service. Today, that duty calls us to listen to the voice of the people. The HNU Bohol poll for March-April 2026 offers more than

0: statistics. It reflects live realities, and that reality, colleagues, is deeply concerning. Across nearly all major governance areas, public satisfaction has declined, some sharply, others alarmingly. The most striking of all is the issue closest to every household, that is, reducing prices of fish, rice, and basic commodities, now at negative 51. This is not a figure. It is the daily struggle of families choosing between food and other basic needs. It is the quiet anxiety at every market stall. It is the widening gap between policy and life experience, where confidence is eroding equally. Troubling are the steep declines in sectors that define the strength of our province. Another is promoting tourism, down at 42 points, that is from positive 52 to positive 10. Our economic lifeline is losing momentum. Protecting the environment, down at 29 points, from positive 39 to positive 10. Our stewardship of Bohol's natural heritage is being questioned. Another is promoting investments, down at 22 points, from positive 29 to positive 7. That is, investor confidence is weakening. Another is protecting life and property, down at 21 points, from positive 34 to 13, where public sense of safety is declining. Providing livelihood and employment, down by 11 points, from positive 29 to 18. That means economic opportunities are tightening. Ensuring adequate food supply, down by 14 points, from positive 30 to 16. That is, food security concerns are rising. So perhaps the most serious signal is this: reducing graft and corruption, now at negative 35 from negative 20. This is not merely a drug, it is a warning. When trust in governance erodes, even the best programs struggle to succeed. Transparency and accountability are not optional. They are foundational, hence a crisis of trust. Colleagues, these numbers are not a verdict. They are a signal that we must act, a signal that we must listen more closely, a signal that governance must move faster, deeper, and with greater precision. We are not separate from these results. We are part of them. If the people are struggling, then our work is incomplete. If confidence is declining, then our response must be immediate. The question before us is not who is at fault, but what must be done? This is a moment for us to show our leadership. The Sangguniang Panlalawigan, our role as legislators, the governor as the executor. This moment demands stronger executive-legislative collaboration. We must ask, are our programs reaching the ground effectively? Are our resources being maximized where they are needed most? Are implementation gaps slowing down impact? Are we communicating clearly with our constituents? Let us not be content with past gains. The challenges of today require renewed urgency and unified action. This is a call for convergence, my dear colleagues. In this spirit, and in full support of strengthening this administration's capacity to deliver, I respectfully move that this matter, together with the findings of the HNU Bohol poll, be referred to the Committee on Public Accountability and Investigation in aid of legislation. Let us invite concerned department heads, not for scrutiny alone, but for solutions, not for fault-finding, but for forward movement. Madam Chair, dear colleagues, the message from our people is clear. They are asking us to do better. They are expecting us to act faster. They are depending on us to deliver results that matter. Let us rise to that call together. Because in the end, governance is not measured by intentions, but by impact. Our people deserve better. Let us do better together. So, Madam Chair, I move that this action be referred to, together with the findings of HNU Bohol poll, be referred to the Committee on Public Accountability and Investigation in aid of legislation. So move, Madam Chair.
1: Any second? Seconded by Acamo. There's a motion and seconded by Board Member Acamo. Any objections, clarifications? Yes, Board Member Mutia-Tirol.
2: Madam Chair.
1: Yes.
2: Colleagues, good afternoon. It's a very touchy issue. If there is a way for me to say no to this, I would. But since I am obliged by rules, then perhaps I have no choice but to look into this. But before that will happen, let it be recorded in these halls that I do not approve of this at all. Abstain. I abstain. I object. And number two, a survey result should be considered as an impetus for opportunity to improve, not to judge, not to investigate. It's only a survey result. So for me, there is really no need to investigate on the accountability because there is no proof, there is no objective measurement. It is very subjective, Madam Chair. So those are my points. I am deeply saddened by this development. I hope that this is not being political about this. So manifested, Madam Chair and colleagues. Thank you.
3: Madam Chair?
1: Yes, Board Member
3: Benitez. I move for recess, Madam Chair.
1: Recess for 3 minutes. Session resume. Would like to ask the proponent if you will continue or withdraw with your statement or...
0: Yes, Madam Chair, I still continue to refer these findings and respectfully move that this matter, together with the findings of the HNU Bohol poll, be referred to the Committee on Public Accountability or any committee in aid of legislation that there be a concerned department not to scrutinize but look for a solution on this issue why the result of the HNU poll is really fluctuating or going down that would result in on this this result of the Bohol poll. So move, Madam Chair.
1: And yes, Board Member Mutia, please state your formal objection.
4: If the former Board Member Mutia will manifest this objection, I second the motion
1: for Yeah, it has been moved and seconded, and there is formal objection from Mutia Tirol.
2: Yes, Madam Chair, I formally object to the recommendation, and that's all.
0: I object. Thank you.
1: Okay. There is an objection. We will divide the house. Who is in favor with the board member? In favor of the motion. Please break your heart. One, two. Okay, secretariat, please take note.
5: Again.
1: Yeah, board member.
5: Can I explain my vote, Madam Chair?
1: Yes.
5: Yeah.
1: Yeah, you will explain your vote as.
5: I vote for the negative, Madam Chair.
1: Okay, now.
5: My explanation is survey such as it's in your polls is just it is an opinion. It is not conclusive, Madam Chair. Secondly, Madam Chair, the political virus is already circulating adto na sa mga sook-sook. Hopefully, Madam Chair, this August body will not be used as political as a tool of our political ambitions. I understand that the members of this August body are professional enough to define what is wrong and what is not. So that's my vote, Madam Chair. I am in the negative. Thank you.
1: Yes, please count, Secretary, for. Yeah, board member Villamor. You're recognized.
6: Madam Chair, please allow me this opportunity to explain my vote also in the negative, Madam Chair, because the matter raised does not properly fall under the jurisdiction of the Committee on Public Accountability, there being no clear issue on misconduct, misfeasance, malfeasance, or nonfeasance on any public officials or employee. Therefore, Madam Chair, I move that I vote against the referral to a committee. And also, Madam Chair, if I may add, the survey also pertains on perception and opinion only, and there is no clear establishment of any facts that would guide us in our investigation. Thank you, Madam Chair.
1: Okay. Please raise your right hand for against. Yes. Please count against. 1, 2, 3, 4, 5.
7: Madam Chair, with 9 members voting, 2 in favor, 7 against, the motion is lost.
1: The motion is lost. So killed. Okay.
0: Thank you, Madam Chair.
1: Welcome. Yes, board member Camo, you are recognized.
8: Good afternoon, Madam Chair. Good afternoon to leader colleagues. I will have to state just a short sponsorship of your proposed ordinance. A problem cropped up in my municipality pertaining to alleged or perceived casino operations in one of the resorts, which conduct, Madam Chair, is abhorred and undesired by this province. Such kind of attraction is not needed or necessary for the province of Bohol to soar in our tourism industry. I have been in the politics and observing the conduct and the industry of tourism in Bohol. It has been successful ever since without such kind of attraction. So much so that this afternoon, I move to pass or to put on approval on first reading proposed ordinance prohibiting the establishment, conduct, and operation of casino and casino-related gambling activities within the province of Bohol and providing penalty for violations thereof. So move on approval on first reading.
1: There is a motion and seconded. Any objection, clarifications? The chair is none. Motion is approved.
8: With the approval of my proposed ordinance on first reading, Madam Chairman, Lord Leader, I move that the same matter be referred to the committee, the Distinguished and Esteemed Committee on Trade and Industry. So move.
1: Any objections? And seconded? Yes, you are recognized, Board Member Anita.
9: Yes, Madam Chair, thank you very much. I would like to manifest that I'll be, since there is an existing, it's not a casino, they don't call it casino, but there is a sort of gambling in LGU Panglao right now, and they're on the verge that they have no objection. SB Panglao has no objection on the renewal of their of the Texas Hold'em Cafe. So, and they are following all the mandates, and they have the permits already. So I would say that this would not bar them. I would not bar them to do so, as this is a renewal already of their existing permit. Following the from PAGCOR and national and local guidelines, and so they are following on that. So since the SB Panglao is not opposing, although majority of them are approving it, so in this case, I would manifest that although I'm not on any sort of gambling, I myself don't gamble, but I would say that I'm manifesting right now that I am not opposing nor agreeing on having this gambling or casino in the province of Bohol. Thank you, Madam Chair.
1: Oh, thank you for your manifestation. Noted. Yes, Board Member Arcamo.
8: In support of my proposed ordinance, while it is true that there is ongoing alleged gambling casino similar gambling operations existing in my municipality of Panglao, there is a saying that if there is no law prohibiting such act is considered legal. Until we pass a law, which is a provincial ordinance, prohibiting such act, that act will become illegal. Sa ato pa, samtang wa pag ibawal, ay musti sa ninyo. Kay once ibawal na, di na pwede. Muna. So, I heard that the Sangguniang Bayan of my municipality has passed and adopted a resolution allowing such operation over and without the participation of the executive of the same municipality. But despite such allowance by the SB, if there will be an ordinance coming from this August Hall, which is a provincial Sangguniang Panalawigan, the highest lawmaking body of this province, such resolution will be discarded and it will be considered invalid, no effect by our forthcoming ordinance. So, That is my clear and message that this provincial Sangguniang, as far as this representation is concerned, abhors the conduct of casino and other casino-related gambling activities.
1: Noted, Board Member Arcamo. Yes, Board Member. You have the floor.
5: Thank you, Madam Chair. Honorable Arcamo, Madam Chair, is only expressing a preparatory statement on his support in a supposed provincial ordinance. Any debate on the supposed and the proposed ordinance will be on the second reading, Madam Chair. This is not the right time for any discussion, Madam Chair. Thank you.
1: Thank you.
5: We are already 3:30, Madam Chair. Thank you.
1: It is already seconded. I already approve it. So please, Pro Leader, continue.
10: Thank you, Madam Chair. Any other member who wishes to deliver members' which time?
1: Yes, raise your right hand so that I will recognize you before. Yes, you are recognized, Board Member, anytime. Yeah, I already recognize you, Board Member Inutai. You have the floor.
11: Thank you, Madam Chair. I am here not to oppose on the reading of having a resolution opposing gambling in the province of Bohol. However, we would also consider that the resolution passed by LGU Panglao interposing no objection to the renewal of an application for license permit of Texas Hold'em Cafe, owned and operated by Bell Tourism Development Corporation, to the national local government agencies, provided that the poker operation conducted are only exclusive to the member tourists, and that Panglawanos and Boholanos are prohibited to participate in the gambling. And so, I move that gambling should be regulated in the province of Bohol, not that totally ban it from entering that form of that casino, in a form of casino here in the province of Bohol.
1: Yes, Board Member Villamor.
6: And on point of order, Madam Chair, because it seems that we are out of order. Madam Chair, earlier, the motion of Board Member Arcamo is not on the resolution of the LGU Panglao, but on the first reading for the passage of an ordinance and referral to a committee. Now, Board Member Inutai manifested that she is not in favor of having a policy at the provincial level on gambling activities, correct? Oh, it's regulated because there is a national law, and according to her, Panglao has already processed the renewal. So, Madam Chair, there are two actions that should be done, whether it is noted or
1: what we mentioned is noted.
6: Yes, but Ning mentioned, but she also again manifested for her opposition on the regulation in the province. So it seems that there is so what is the actions to be taken?
1: Noted.
4: Noted.
1: Yes.
4: This her concern should be addressed during the second reading.
12: Second reading or
1: yes. Okay, because it's already referred to the committee. Yes. If she likes, she can attend during the...
13: Bago tumahigala ang mga privilege speech no sa mga provincial board members during sa last session. 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
5: Ang opinion niya, kailangan mag-trial. So, hindi siya papayag na hindi mag-trial. Eh, what is the only way? What is the only way na ma-enforce ng majority kung ayaw nila mag-trial? Panlaki ng minority ngayon, 15 versus 9. Eh.
6: Opo.
5: Tandaan mo na you only need 13 votes to elect the Senate President or to elect a new Senate President.
4: Tingin ni Pimentel, maninindigan si Soto kahit pamapalitan siya sa pwesto. 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
11: Automatic yun eh. I will bring it to the Senate, to the into the plenary, and therefore it will be the action of the Senate as a whole. So I will merely be the catalyst or the I will be the initiative to bring it to the floor. Pag pinadala sa Senate yan, it's the Senate President that receives it.
10: Is naman ni Senator Robin Hood Padilla, haharangin nila ang posibleng pag-convene ng impeachment court.
12: Di ba ang papel naman ng minority to oppose? 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
15: 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So ang ginawa naman ng RTC, ni-require nila ang DOJ mag-comment within 10 days. 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
16: Para yung court can clarify kung ano talaga yung nature ng warrant of arrest, and ang court naman, in fairness to the court, on May 2, that was a Saturday, issued an order saying that they rectified that there should be a bail recommended, which is 10,000 pesos, and scheduled already the arraignment for today.
14: Isa pa sa pinabulaanan ng NBI ay ang sinasabi ni Attorney Tolentino na nakasaad sa batas na bawal hulihin ang isang bailable na kaso kung matatapat ang petsa na holiday kinabukasan dahil mawawalan ng panahon ng isang hinuli para makapagpiyansa.
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2: D-Y-R-D. Balita, Pilipinas.
6: D
1: DYRD. Kinaham. Kanunay. Kanunay.
17: The angel of the Lord declared unto Mary,
18: and she conceived by the Holy Spirit.
17: Hail Mary, full of grace, the Lord is with you. Blessed are you among women, and blessed is the fruit of your womb, Jesus.
18: Holy Mary, Mother of God, pray for us sinners, now and at the hour of our death. Amen.
17: Behold, the handmaid of the Lord.
18: Be it done unto me according to your word.
17: Hail Mary, full of grace, the Lord is with you. Blessed are you among women, and blessed is the fruit of your womb, Jesus.
18: Holy Mary, Mother of God, pray for us sinners, now and at the hour of our death. Amen.
17: And the Word was made flesh,
18: and dwelt among us.
17: Hail Mary, full of grace, the Lord is with you. Blessed are you among women, and blessed is the fruit of your womb, Jesus.
18: Holy Mary, Mother of God, pray for us sinners, now and at the hour of our death. Amen.
17: Pray for us, the Holy Mother of God,
18: that we may be made worthy of the promises of Christ.
17: Let us pray. Pour forth, we beseech you, O Lord, your grace into our hearts, that we to whom the incarnation of Christ, your Son, was made known by the message of an angel, may by his passion and cross be brought to the glory of his resurrection, through the same Christ our Lord. Amen. Glory be to the Father, and to the Son, and to the Holy Spirit.
18: 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Amen.
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1: In the name of the Father, and of the Son, and of the Holy Spirit.
2: Amen.
1: I believe in God, the Father Almighty, Creator of heaven and earth. I believe in Jesus Christ, His only Son, our Lord. He was conceived by the power of the Holy Spirit and born of the Virgin Mary. He suffered under Pontius Pilate, was crucified, died, and was buried. He descended into the dead. On the third day, He rose again. He ascended into heaven and is seated at the right hand of the Father. He will come again to judge the living and the dead. I believe in the Holy Spirit, the Holy Catholic Church, the communion of sins, the forgiveness of sins, the resurrection of the body, and life everlasting. Amen. Our Father in heaven, holy be your name. Your kingdom come, your will be done on earth as it is in heaven.
2: Give us today our daily bread. Forgive us our sins, as we forgive those who sin against us. Do not bring us to the test, but deliver us from evil. Amen.
1: Hail Mary, full of grace, the Lord is with you. Blessed are you among women, and blessed is the fruit of your womb, Jesus.
2: Holy Mary, Mother of God, pray for us sinners, now and at the hour of our death. Amen.
1: Hail Mary, full of grace, the Lord is with you. Blessed are you among women, and blessed is the fruit of thy womb, Jesus.
2: Holy Mary, Mother of God, pray for us sinners, now and at the hour of our death. Amen.
1: Hail Mary, full of grace, the Lord is with you. Blessed are you among women, and blessed is the fruit of your womb, Jesus.
2: Holy Mary, Mother of God, pray for us sinners, now and at the hour of our death. Amen.
1: Glory be to the Father, to the Son, and to the Holy Spirit.
2: As it was in the beginning, now and ever shall be, world without end. Amen.
1: The first joyful mystery is the Annunciation of the Archangel Gabriel to the Blessed Virgin. Our Father, who art in heaven, holy be your name, your kingdom come, your will be done on earth as it is in heaven.
2: Give us this day our daily bread, and forgive us our sins, as we forgive those who sin against us. Do not bring us to the test, but deliver us from evil. Amen.
1: Hail Mary, full of grace, the Lord is with you. Blessed are you among women, and blessed is the fruit of thy womb, Jesus.
2: Holy Mary, Mother of God, pray for us sinners, now and at the hour of our death. Amen.
1: Hail Mary, full of grace, the Lord is with you. Blessed are you among women, and blessed is the fruit of your womb, Jesus.
2: Holy Mary, Mother of God, pray for us sinners, now and at the hour of our death. Amen.
1: Hail Mary, full of grace, the Lord is with you. Blessed are you among women, and blessed is the fruit of your womb, Jesus.
2: Holy Mary, Mother of God, pray for us sinners, now and at the hour of our death. Amen.
1: Hail Mary, full of grace, the Lord is with you. Blessed are you among women, and blessed is the fruit of your womb, Jesus.
2: Holy Mary, Mother of God, pray for us sinners, now and at the hour of our death. Amen.
1: Hail Mary, full of grace, the Lord is with you. Blessed are you among women, and blessed is the fruit of your womb, Jesus.
2: Holy Mary, Mother of God, pray for us sinners, now and at the hour of our death. Amen.
1: Hail Mary, full of grace, the Lord is with you. Blessed are you among women, and blessed is the fruit of your womb, Jesus.
2: Holy Mary, Mother of God, pray for us sinners, now and at the hour of our death. Amen.
1: Hail Mary, full of grace, the Lord is with you. Blessed are you among women, and blessed is the fruit of your womb, Jesus.
2: Holy Mary, Mother of God, pray for us sinners, now and at the hour of our death. Amen.
1: Hail Mary, full of grace, the Lord is with you. Blessed are you among women, and blessed is the fruit of your womb, Jesus.
2: Holy Mary, Mother of God, pray for us sinners, now and at the hour of our death. Amen.
1: Hail Mary, full of grace, the Lord is with you. Blessed are you among women, and blessed is the fruit of your womb, Jesus.
2: Holy Mary, Mother of God, pray for us sinners, now and at the hour of our death. Amen.
1: Hail Mary, full of grace, the Lord is with you. Blessed are you among women, and blessed is the fruit of your womb, Jesus.
2: Holy Mary, Mother of God, pray for us sinners, now and at the hour of our death. Amen.
1: Glory be to the Father, to the Son, and to the Holy Spirit.
2: As it was in the beginning, is now, and ever shall be, world without end. Amen.
1: O my Jesus, forgive us our sins, save us from the fires of hell, and lead all souls to heaven, especially those who have most need your divine mercy.
3: The second joyful mystery is the visitation of the Blessed Virgin to her cousin Saint Elizabeth.
1: Our Father, who art in heaven, holy be your name, your kingdom come, your will be done on earth as it is in heaven.
3: Give us today our daily bread, and forgive us our sins, as we forgive those who sins against us. Do not bring us to the test, but deliver us from evil. Amen.
1: Hail Mary, full of grace, the Lord is with you. Blessed are you among women, and blessed is the fruit of your womb, Jesus.
3: Holy Mary, Mother of God, pray for us sinners, now and at the hour of our death. Amen.
1: Hail Mary, full of grace, the Lord is with you. Blessed are you among women, and blessed is the fruit of your womb, Jesus.
3: Holy Mary, Mother of God, pray for us sinners, now and at the hour of our death. Amen.
1: Hail Mary, full of grace, the Lord is with you. Blessed are you among women, and blessed is the fruit of your womb, Jesus.
3: Holy Mary, Mother of God, pray for us sinners, now and at the hour of our death. Amen.
1: Hail Mary, full of grace, the Lord is with you. Blessed are you among women, and blessed is the fruit of your womb, Jesus.
3: Holy Mary, Mother of God, pray for us sinners, now and at the hour of our death. Amen.
1: Hail Mary, full of grace, the Lord is with you. Blessed are you among women, and blessed is the fruit of your womb, Jesus.
3: Holy Mary, Mother of God, pray for us sinners, now and at the hour of our death. Amen.
1: Hail Mary, full of grace, the Lord is with you. Blessed are you among women, and blessed is the fruit of thy womb, Jesus.
3: Holy Mary, Mother of God, pray for us sinners, now and at the hour of our death. Amen.
1: Hail Mary, full of grace, the Lord is with you. Blessed are you among women, and blessed is the fruit of your womb, Jesus.
3: Holy Mary, Mother of God, pray for us sinners, now and at the hour of our death. Amen.
1: Hail Mary, full of grace, the Lord is with you. Blessed are you among women, and blessed is the fruit of thy womb, Jesus.
3: Holy Mary, Mother of God, pray for us sinners, now and at the hour of our death. Amen.
1: Hail Mary, full of grace, the Lord is with you. Blessed are you among women, and blessed is the fruit of thy womb, Jesus.
3: Holy Mary, Mother of God, pray for us sinners, now and at the hour of our death. Amen.
1: Hail Mary, full of grace, the Lord is with you. Blessed are you among women, and blessed is the fruit of your womb, Jesus.
3: Glory, Holy Mary, Mother of God, pray for us sinners, now and at the hour of our death. Amen.
1: Glory be to the Father, to the Son, and to the Holy Spirit.
3: As it was in the beginnings, now, and ever shall be, world without end. Amen.
1: O my Jesus, forgive us our sins, save us from the fires of hell, and lead all souls to heaven, especially those who have most need your divine mercy.
4: The third joyful mystery is the birth of Jesus at Bethlehem. Our Father in heaven, holy be your name. Your kingdom come, your will be done on earth as it is in heaven.
1: Give us this day our daily bread, and forgive us our sins, as we forgive those who sin against us. Do not bring us to the test, but deliver us from evil. Amen.
4: Hail Mary, full of grace, the Lord is with you. Blessed are you among women, and blessed is the fruit of thy womb, Jesus.
1: Holy Mary, Mother of God, pray for us sinners, now and at the hour of our death. Amen.
4: Hail Mary, full of grace, the Lord is with you. Blessed are you among women, and blessed is the fruit of thy womb, Jesus.
1: Holy Mary, Mother of God, pray for us sinners, now and at the hour of our death. Amen.
4: Hail Mary, full of grace, the Lord is with you. Blessed are you among women, and blessed is the fruit of thy womb, Jesus.
1: Holy Mary, Mother of God, pray for us sinners, now and at the hour of our death. Amen.
4: Hail Mary, full of grace, the Lord is with you. Blessed are you among women, and blessed is the fruit of thy womb, Jesus.
1: Holy Mary, Mother of God, pray for us sinners, now and at the hour of our death. Amen.
4: Hail Mary, full of grace, the Lord is with you. Blessed are you among women, and blessed is the fruit of thy womb, Jesus.
1: Holy Mary, Mother of God, pray for us sinners, now and at the hour of our death. Amen.
4: Hail Mary, full of grace, the Lord is with you. Blessed are you among women, and blessed is the fruit of thy womb, Jesus.
1: Holy Mary, Mother of God, pray for us sinners, now and at the hour of our death. Amen.
4: Hail Mary, full of grace, the Lord is with you. Blessed are you among women, and blessed is the fruit of thy womb, Jesus.
1: Holy Mary, Mother of God, pray for us sinners, now and at the hour of our death. Amen.
4: Hail Mary, full of grace, the Lord is with you. Blessed are you among women, and blessed is the fruit of thy womb, Jesus.
1: Holy Mary, Mother of God, pray for us sinners, now and at the hour of our death. Amen.
4: Hail Mary, full of grace, the Lord is with you. Blessed are you among women, and blessed is the fruit of thy womb, Jesus.
1: Holy Mary, Mother of God, pray for us sinners, now and at the hour of our death. Amen.
4: Hail Mary, full of grace, the Lord is with you. Blessed are you among women, and blessed is the fruit of thy womb, Jesus.
1: Holy Mary, Mother of God, pray for us sinners, now and at the hour of our death. Amen.
4: Glory be to the Father, and to the Son, and to the Holy Spirit.
1: As it was in the beginning, is now, and ever shall be, world without end. Amen. O my Jesus, forgive us our sins, save us from the fires of hell, and bring all souls into heaven, especially those who need most of your divine mercy.
5: The fourth joyful mystery is the presentation of Jesus at the temple.
1: Our Father, who art in heaven, holy be your name, your kingdom come, your will be done on earth as it is in heaven.
5: Give us this day our daily bread, and forgive us our sins, as we forgive those who sin against us. Do not bring us to the test, but deliver us from evil. Amen.
1: Hail Mary, full of grace, the Lord is with you. Blessed are you among women, and blessed is the fruit of thy womb, Jesus.
5: Holy Mary, Mother of God, pray for us sinners, now and at the hour of our death. Amen.
1: Hail Mary, full of grace, the Lord is with you. Blessed are you among women, and blessed is the fruit of thy womb, Jesus.
5: Holy Mary, Mother of God, pray for us sinners, now and at the hour of our death. Amen.
1: Hail Mary, full of grace, the Lord is with you. Blessed are you among women, and blessed is the fruit of thy womb, Jesus.
5: Holy Mary, Mother of God, pray for us sinners, now and at the hour of our death. Amen.
1: Hail Mary, full of grace, the Lord is with you. Blessed are you among women, and blessed is the fruit of thy womb, Jesus.
5: Holy Mary, Mother of God, pray for us sinners, now and at the hour of our death. Amen.
1: Hail Mary, full of grace, the Lord is with you. Blessed are you among women, and blessed is the fruit of thy womb, Jesus.
5: Holy Mary, Mother of God, pray for us sinners, now and at the hour of our death. Amen.
1: Hail Mary, full of grace, the Lord is with you. Blessed are you among women, and blessed is the fruit of thy womb, Jesus.
5: Holy Mary, Mother of God, pray for us sinners, now and at the hour of our death. Amen.
1: Hail Mary, full of grace, the Lord is with you. Blessed are you among women, and blessed is the fruit of thy womb, Jesus.
5: Holy Mary, Mother of God, pray for us sinners, now and at the hour of our death. Amen.
1: Hail Mary, full of grace, the Lord is with you. Blessed are you among women, and blessed is the fruit of thy womb, Jesus.
5: Holy Mary, Mother of God, pray for us sinners, now and at the hour of our death. Amen.
1: Hail Mary, full of grace, the Lord is with you. Blessed are you among women, and blessed is the fruit of thy womb, Jesus.
5: Holy Mary, Mother of God, pray for us sinners, now and at the hour of our death. Amen.
1: Hail Mary, full of grace, the Lord is with you. Blessed are you among women, and blessed is the fruit of thy womb, Jesus.
5: Holy Mary, Mother of God, pray for us sinners, now and at the hour of our death. Amen.
1: Hail Mary, full of grace, the Lord is with you. Blessed are you among women, and blessed is the fruit of thy womb, Jesus.
5: Glory, Holy Mary, Mother of God, pray for us sinners, now and at the hour of our death. Amen.
1: Glory be to the Father, to the Son, and to the Holy Spirit.
5: As it was in the beginning, is now, and ever shall be, world without end. Amen.
1: O my Jesus, forgive us our sins, save us from the fires of hell, and bring all souls into heaven, especially those who need most of your divine mercy.
6: The fifth joyful mystery is the finding of the child Jesus in the temple. Our Father in heaven, holy be your name, your kingdom come, your will be done on earth as it is in heaven.
1: Give us this day our daily bread, and forgive us our sins, as we forgive those who sin against us. Do not bring us to the test, but deliver us from evil. Amen.
6: Hail Mary, full of grace, the Lord is with you. Blessed are you among women, and blessed is the fruit of thy womb, Jesus.
1: Holy Mary, Mother of God, pray for us sinners, now and at the hour of our death. Amen.
6: Hail Mary, full of grace, the Lord is with you. Blessed are you among women, and blessed is the fruit of thy womb, Jesus.
1: Holy Mary, Mother of God, pray for us sinners, now and at the hour of our death. Amen.
6: Hail Mary, full of grace, the Lord is with you. Blessed are you among women, and blessed is the fruit of thy womb, Jesus.
1: Holy Mary, Mother of God, pray for us sinners, now and at the hour of our death. Amen.
6: Hail Mary, full of grace, the Lord is with you. Blessed are you among women, and blessed is the fruit of thy womb, Jesus.
1: Holy Mary, Mother of God, pray for us sinners, now and at the hour of our death. Amen.
6: Hail Mary, full of grace, the Lord is with you. Blessed are you among women, and blessed is the fruit of thy womb, Jesus.
1: Holy Mary, Mother of God, pray for us sinners, now and at the hour of our death. Amen.
6: Hail Mary, full of grace, the Lord is with you. Blessed are you among women, and blessed is the fruit of thy womb, Jesus.
1: Holy Mary, Mother of God, pray for us sinners, now and at the hour of our death. Amen.
6: Hail Mary, full of grace, the Lord is with you. Blessed are you among women, and blessed is the fruit of thy womb, Jesus.
1: Holy Mary, Mother of God, pray for us sinners, now and at the hour of our death. Amen.
6: Hail Mary, full of grace, the Lord is with you. Blessed are you among women, and blessed is the fruit of thy womb, Jesus.
1: Holy Mary, Mother of God, pray for us sinners, now and at the hour of our death. Amen.
6: Hail Mary, full of grace, the Lord is with you. Blessed are you among women, and blessed is the fruit of thy womb, Jesus.
1: Holy Mary, Mother of God, pray for us sinners, now and at the hour of our death. Amen.
6: Hail Mary, full of grace, the Lord is with you. Blessed are you among women, and blessed is the fruit of thy womb, Jesus.
1: Holy Mary, Mother of God, pray for us sinners, now and at the hour of our death. Amen.
6: Glory be to the Father, and to the Son, and to the Holy Spirit.
1: As it was in the beginning, is now, and ever shall be, world without end. Amen. O my Jesus, forgive us our sins, save us from the fires of hell, and bring all souls into heaven, especially those who need most of your divine mercy. Hail, Holy Queen, Mother of Mercy, our life, our sweetness, and our hope. To you do we cry, poor banished children of Eve. To you do we send up our sighs, mourning and weeping in this valley of tears. Turn then, O most gracious Advocate, your eyes of mercy towards us, and after this our exile, show to us the blessed fruit of your womb, Jesus. O clement, O loving, O sweet Virgin Mary.
7: Litany of the Blessed Virgin Mary. Lord, have mercy on us.
1: Lord, have mercy on us.
7: Christ, have mercy on us.
1: Christ, have mercy on us.
7: Lord, have mercy on us.
1: Lord, have mercy on us.
7: Christ, hear us.
1: Christ, hear us.
7: Christ, graciously hear us.
1: Christ, graciously hear us.
7: God the Father in heaven,
1: have mercy on us.
7: God the Son, Redeemer of the world,
1: have mercy on us.
7: God the Holy Spirit,
1: have mercy on us.
7: Holy Trinity, one God,
1: have mercy on us.
7: Holy Mary,
1: pray for us.
7: Holy Mother of God,
1: pray for us.
7: Holy Virgin of Virgins,
1: pray for us.
7: Mother of Christ,
1: pray for us.
7: Mother of Divine Grace,
1: pray for us.
7: Mother most pure,
1: pray for us.
7: Mother most chaste,
1: pray for us.
7: Mother inviolate,
1: pray for us.
7: Mother undefiled,
1: pray for us.
7: Mother most amiable,
1: pray for us.
7: Mother of good counsel,
1: pray for us.
7: Mother of our Creator,
1: pray for us.
7: Mother of our Savior,
1: pray for us.
7: Mother of the Church,
1: pray for us.
7: Virgin most prudent,
1: pray for us.
7: Virgin most venerable,
1: pray for us.
7: Virgin most renowned,
1: pray for us.
7: Virgin most powerful,
1: pray for us.
7: Virgin most merciful,
1: pray for us.
7: Virgin most faithful,
1: pray for us.
7: Mirror of justice,
1: pray for us.
7: Seat of wisdom,
1: pray for us.
7: Cause of our joy,
1: pray for us.
7: Spiritual vessel,
1: pray for us.
7: Vessel of honor,
1: pray for us.
7: Singular vessel of devotion,
1: pray for us.
7: Mystical rose,
1: pray for us.
7: Tower of David,
1: pray for us.
7: Tower of ivory,
1: pray for us.
7: House of gold,
1: pray for us.
7: Ark of the Covenant,
1: pray for us.
7: Gate of Heaven,
1: pray for us.
7: Morning Star,
1: pray for us.
7: Star of Evangelization,
1: pray for us.
7: Health of the sick,
1: pray for us.
7: Refuge of sinners,
1: pray for us.
7: Comforter of the afflicted,
1: pray for us.
7: Help of Christians,
1: pray for us.
7: Queen of Angels,
1: pray for us.
7: Queen of Patriarchs,
1: pray for us.
7: Queen of the Prophets,
1: pray for us.
7: Queen of Apostles,
1: pray for us.
7: Queen of Martyrs,
1: pray for us.
7: Queen of Confessors,
1: pray for us.
7: Queen of Virgins,
1: pray for us.
7: Queen of All Saints,
1: pray for us.
7: Queen conceived without original sin,
1: pray for us.
7: Queen assumed into heaven,
1: pray for us.
7: Queen of the Most Holy Rosary,
1: pray for us.
7: Queen of the Family,
1: pray for us.
7: Queen of Peace,
1: pray for us.
7: Lamb of God, you take away the sins of the world.
1: Spare us, O Lord.
7: Lamb of God, you take away the sins of the world.
1: Graciously hear us, O Lord.
7: Lamb of God, you take away the sins of the world.
1: Have mercy on us.
7: Pray for us, O Holy Mother of God.
1: That we be made worthy of the promises of Christ. Let us pray. O God, whose only begotten Son, by His life, death, and resurrection, has purchased for us the rewards of eternal salvation. Grant, we pray, that meditating upon these mysteries of the Most Holy Rosary of the Blessed Virgin Mary, we may imitate what they contain and obtain what they promise through the same Christ our Lord. Amen. May the divine assistance remain always with us.
8: Amen.
1: May the souls of the faithful departed, through the mercy of God, rest in peace.
8: Amen.
1: May the blessings of Almighty God, Father, Son, and Holy Spirit descend upon us always.
8: Amen.

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0: eyes. We see flooding and we say that's normal. We hear about environmental destruction and we say that's just how things are. We see waste and pollution and we accept them as part of life. What once disturbed us no longer moves us, and slowly, almost without noticing, our conscience becomes silent. What we are facing today is not only an ecological crisis, it is a crisis of conscience. Because behind every environmental problem are human decisions. Let me be concrete. When businesses prioritize profit over people and the environment, when corruption in governance allows environmental laws to be ignored, when permits are manipulated, when destructive projects are approved without accountability, when public officials choose personal gain over the common good, when we waste resources without thinking, when we remain silent, these are not just practical decisions. They are moral decisions, and conscience demands a response. To our leaders and public officials, I say this with respect, but also with urgency. Give time to examine your conscience. Every permit you sign, every project you approve, every law you implement or ignore has consequences, not only on the environment, but on people's lives. We are accountable, not only to the public, but to God. And for all of us, conscience invites us to ask, am I responsible in my work? Am I fair in how I earn and spend? Am I mindful of what I consume? Am I courageous enough to stand for what is right? Because every decision we make has consequences, and very often it is the poor who are most affected. That is why caring for our common home is a matter of conscience, and a conscience that is alive does not remain silent. It responds with truth, with responsibility, with courage, and with love. Finally, the third foundation is appropriate action. Faith and conscience must lead to action, otherwise they remain empty. But what we need today is not only technical solutions. We need conversion, a change of heart, a change of lifestyle, a change of priorities, because the climate crisis is not only about carbon emissions.
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1: Good morning mga readers and listeners sa inyong kalagat. 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This is recorded history, no? 33 people died during the crash, and Bongbong's life was saved, no? So, dito ni believe si Marcos mo na nag-adapt niya si Bongbong dito sa Malacanang. 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Wala pa nito ato, kaya that time si Amy may murag prominent na anak ng senior, si Bongbong murag happy-go-lucky lang. But eventually, as history will tell you, they came home, the Marcoses came home. Marcos became governor, senator, and then when he lost the vice presidency, yung kung adi tinood tong forecast, napindi siya ni Lenny. But in 2022, tinood tong masulti ni Bionic na ini si Bongbong is a man of destiny because he became president in the biggest majority in a national election. So, believe kayo kung ano niya. I-tell kong background with Bong.
2: Okay.
1: To tell people that even before I met Bionic, kuya na kayo na si history, na-interview na niya sa mga TV. 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And history will tell you that it was Cory who succeeded Ferdinand Marcos. So, kanag background na nala sa akong mind. Nga, sa kabahin sa among encounter, tingaligutu ko itong mga listeners, ani. My late wife, si Marie Rose, you know, my late wife died in 2017. We were still boyfriend, girlfriend at that time, no? She was studying at the Holy Spirit. She was introduced to Ronnie Joaquin or Bionic Boy because both of them lived in the Ateros Pagig area, no? Anyway, one of my tita, si Tita Penny, told me na, "Oy, Bingo, meron nang liligaw sa kuwan, inyong girlfriend, na kuya ko kayong tawhana." 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
1: From her house, and Biodic was using the empty can of soft drink. Although he also did that on TV, no, calling someone by long distance using a toy telephone, and confirm yung conversation. So I asked my girlfriend later, "Tag istorya ba mo ni Biodic?" 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She told me the hour and date when tumawag. 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He looked about 40 years old, pero ang iyang sinultihan, ang iyang behavior, murag bata gani, kanang murag teenager.
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0: Green.
1: Out of nothing. He said, I will give you 5 pesos. So I just plucked it out of the air. Ano? So kuya ko kayo. 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English speaking, don't bother. Just drive the car. So, from Canon Road to Taguig, without putting any gasoline, they were able to abot sila kita, no? So, napaandar niya ang kotse without gasoline. And those are the things. There are other things, no? Matikpig, baki gusto mga tao, may ba, oh. I lost track of him until mga 1990s. I got a picture of him from a friend in Taguig. Siya, gi-hire ko na siya sa American Air Force. Nailitrato, he was beside a small jet plane and he said, I was hired to attack the Iraqis kasi during the Iraq War, they were bombing the sites in Iraq because America thought meron silang weapons of mass destruction. And so what says Luyo nga, the Iraqis can do nothing against me because I don't need a radar in my plane. I just use my eyes and I pulverize all of them. So in other words, the U.S. got word about him and got him kay a istorya itong mga adlaw, ang KGB ko no, was as interested in getting Bionic to Moscow to use him for their paranormal war against the enemy. No? So, kana, so wala na ko kadungog kong istorya after that. Ang ubang istorya na ko nadunggan na he cured Ronald Reagan of his cancer. And that dipasar ko na siya sa medical board in America without taking the board, without taking a review with a score of 98%. Now, people can verify that, no? Kung tinood ba.
0: Mm-hmm.
1: So, after that, namatay na si Bionic Boy. And then I talked to Casey Jimmy Ricalco. You know him, he's a master in paranormal activities. And he is really of the opinion nga Bionic, whom he has met many times, is really an alien. Kaya ka lang iyang pagtubag sa mga questions. Ang answers ko niya, bung dili man kuwan, muna magtingog og tao, mm-hmm. muna computer bito,
0: mm-hmm.
1: and then muna na nag-beam from the sky ba nga, nga apadong sa iyang antipara, and nga ito na tumulawas itong tubag, perfect God. So, I also heard that produce ko na siya fried chicken out of nothing. Amo tinuod ba na? Out of nothing. So anyway, nabatay na siya. I asked him one time kung how old are you? Sabi niya, I do not die. I am 3 million years old.
0: 3 million? Siya,
1: oh. So, yun ko matay. Katigadaan ko din tawala. But he's a very, very jolly, friendly, usog ang kaon na tao. Pero itikabot sa mga emotional stress ka nang dili siya tag doon sa akong ex-wife, dalira ng hilak, ngod bata ba? 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So, mana siya na karoon. After that, unfortunately, ito ako, mga contact sa tagig ang katero sa mga matay na sad. So, I don't exactly know whether he's dead in America or what, but he has not surfaced again. No. Hmm.
0: Tagadiin man siya, Sir Bingo. Background sure. 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
1: eh. Ha? He, very evasive na siya. Kasi yun siya nga, I have no home, people just adopt me. In fact, itong iyang parents niya sa Tagig, did not even know where he came from. Eh. Di-adopt lang nila kay, mas laybalay ko, no? So, it's a very, very mysterious person.
0: What is
1: no
0: that
1: origin.
0: Wani sa mga eskwela sa Pilipinas?
1: Oo, sa mga eskwela. Di man kinahalan mga eskwela lang. Kaya kibawa man siya all na. Ako pangutahan lang niya, Bong, bahay economics, finance, languages.
0: Mm.
1: He answered all of them perfectly
0: mm-hmm.
1: during our interview. So, ituhog yung kung he's a very gifted person where he got his power. I am convinced na dili siya from natural sources. I mean, dili human being ang source niya. So it's very, very unusual. Well, pildi pa computer ng itong mataa.
0: Mm-hmm.
1: And the fact that he can foresee the future, no? That's another part of him. Meron siyang psychic powers. So, he's the most interesting person I've ever met. After Jimmy Licao, kung I am convinced he was an alien.
0: Mm-hmm.
1: So he is an alien.
0: So kaning alien nga nanggawas karon nga balita unidentified anomalous phenomenon dito sa Amerika. So most likely tinuod ni Sir Bingo.
1: Adjud kasulti ana tips because evidence based ta no.
0: Mm.
1: It can is possible nga mabago din na imong issue ni kay remember gibumbahan ni ang Amerika ang Iran nga matay dito mga officers. And all their nuclear scientists, remember?
0: Mm-hmm.
1: Remember? So, ako bang pagtuo nga basin nga retaliation lang ng Amerika ni kaya gihinay-hinay yung patayag ilang mga scientists, remember?
0: Mm-hmm.
1: Sa akong write-up, in the last 2 years, 11 of their major scientists were murdered, committed suicide, disappeared. So, mura bag ni Baus tingaling Amerika, they killed also all their nuclear scientists during the bombing in Iran. And in one interview over CNN, I heard Mr. Donald Trump say that, well, he was asked after so many questions regarding the Iran war, Mr. President, what about the mysterious disappearances of those 10 scientists? Sabi na, oh yeah, that's serious stuff. In fact, I'm organizing an A-team now. And we will be meeting in 1 week and a half to determine whether, because this is very serious, sabi niya, if this is kay coincidence or these are all related, no? So I think we are now nearing the 10th day after he said that, no? On television. So I hope that one of these days he can clarify kung unsa gyud ay, kasi FBI is following every all of those 11 murdered or disappeared scientists mo. Para siya mo.
2: So dili layo sa posibilidad nga basig retaliation ni sa Iran kay human ipamatay ang mga scientists nila basig imbawas po ni sila pamatay sa scientists sa Amerika.
1: Nauna itong kamatay ang mga scientists sa Amerika.
2: Nauna.
1: Ang nagibawasan pag-attack sa Amerika against Iran, they made sure not all the nuclear scientists were also murdered or killed during the bombing, the recent bombing, first bombing on February 28. 2026
2: to. So possibly katong nangamatay nga mga scientist sa Amerika mao to mi trigger sa war sa Iran nga nakapungot ni Trump mo nang ibombahan nila.
1: Remember that the issue really in Iran aside from mga Hezbollah etc is America is afraid that they will produce a nuclear weapon, di ba? That is the real issue. Which up to now Iran will not surrender because like North Korea, even if it's a small country but it has a nuclear weapon, nobody can touch North Korea, di ba? Kasi nung sa buhato niya, magpapatos yung missile, etc. Because it's a very lethal weapon that can destroy a big part of the world. No? So I think this is a fight for nuclear supremacy para naku, during Iran and U.S. war.
2: Ug mingon taga nuclear supremacy mo play og vital role ana ang mga scientists.
1: Exactly. That is why mo makutaw po nato utok mga basin og related ding mga pagkamatay sa scientist o katong murder sa Iranian scientists with the ongoing Iran American war for nuclear supremacy. Pagpasar na ako na bong.
2: Correct.
1: So again, you know, daghan na kayong conspiracy theory yung coming out today, mauna. So, let's just let evidence speak for themselves, no? There's an ongoing investigation. And I'm just saying that once upon a time, I met a man named Biotic Boy who had amazing powers. Now, you can say murag superpower, good, and I believe he was an alien and that aliens do exist, no? Wala akong kwan, kining personal opinion because I met him personally. Eh.
2: Asa ka gikan ni sila, Sir Bingo, nga planeta, kining mga aliens.
1: Kung ang tanong ni mo si ex-President Obama, inyong siya na, it is likely or it is not unlikely that life will exist in certain planets. No? Kay, what all you need is water and air, di ba? But since the galaxies are very far from each other, hindi siya matuo nga makaabot diri ang mga alien. Pero kabao man tayo nga on record, there are so many sightings since after the World War II nga of very extraordinary UFO sightings all over the world. No? Nga wapag yun na-explain thoroughly or gitago sa America and the other nations. No? So, wala na. That's a question that will be answered maybe in a few days.
2: Sa imong pagkikinabi ni Jimmy Licao ko, maingon siya nimo nga kini si Bionic Boy o saka alien. Other than that, remarks niya, unsa pa may iba niyang gisulti bahin ng Bionic Boy?
1: Ganun lang kuan. 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No? And Jimmy is the most competent paranormal scientist that the Philippines has ever produced. He died about

0: Katong ligawas tong anyway, di na ko klaruan ni akong second statement, so dili lang ako idayon to.
1: Mm-hmm.
0: But anyway, Jimmy was really convinced, and I'm convinced nga he had extraordinary powers both.
1: Mm-hmm. 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
0: Si Jimmy is not a psychic. He is, he just explains paranormal activities.
1: Mm-hmm.
0: Okay. 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He will just explain to you why these things happen. 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Available pa man about many things.
1: Pero iyang giingon nga kanang usa ka hill diya sa Kulit Hills, daghang mga nagpuyo, spirits,
0: alien.
1: Basig na may bod na nga gi bunyagad bod ang ta, basig mo ra.
0: Bod ang ta. Basta I don't also remember which particular hill. Anyway, ito dahil before he died, iabot ng news about Chocolate Hills because of the illegal structure, no? Ayun si Jimmy nga, pagbasa niya sa Philippine Star ba to, Inquirer, atong story, I think it was carried on page 1. Mura ko nasig ni Tuyok, kalabang something struck him that he was turning around his room as if reminding him that area is near the hill that he was pointing to. At least that's what he told me. He called me immediately. Sabi ko, Bingo, something's going on sa Chocolate Hill. Sabi ko, how did you know, Jimmy? Eh, something happened to me today. When I was reading the papers, parang naay tornado. I was going around the room as if I was hit by a tornado while holding the paper. No?
1: Mm-hmm.
0: So, nahimundong dahin ko sa insulti. Jimmy ba, he told me that there are aliens living in one hill. Yeah, I told you that. I even pointed to you. We stopped for a while, I pointed to you. And you told me not to touch them.
1: Lami on taong makita nato ng mga aliens kay himuon atong tourist attraction? Sir Bingo? Alien watching?
0: All good. 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
1: Ikaw. 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
0: So,
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0: Thank you, DYRD listeners. 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
1: po. 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